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3: And you're more than just a gospel artist. I mean, you pop, your R&B, your soul, your funk. Like you've crossed so many different lanes. And when you wanted to venture out into, you know, more than just gospel, what was that like for you? What was that conversation like with you and your family?
4: I knew that, okay, I'm in church. This is what's around me. I'm writing gospel music because that is the music that I love. It's the music that I'm around. But I started to fall in love with other things. Stevie Wonder and Donny Hathaway. You know, I got their music and I started to get on, even the Beatles. I started to get onto these things. And it's like, man, these things move me. And I started to question as a kid, like, wait, so you telling me this gift that Stevie is, these telling me these songs aren't from God at all? Like, you saying that's all somebody else's. God don't have no reign over these songs. And it just started to not fully make sense to me. Mm-hmm. And for me, just as a path, I started to look at who I wanted to be and what I wanted to be. Once I decided I wasn't going to be a pastor, let my dad know, look, I'm not, hey man, I'm not taking over the church, you know. No, but once we got past that, it was like, you know, I want to talk about more than just God. I love God. I mean, I absolutely love God. My faith is strong, but I want to talk about these other experiences in my life. I want to talk about love. I want to talk about life. I want to talk about the sky being blue if I want, or this wall being gray in here if I want, and that not be considered against who I am as a believer.
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3: And you're more than just a gospel artist. I mean, you pop, your R&B, your soul, your funk. Like you've crossed so many different lanes. And when you wanted to venture out into, you know, more than just gospel, what was that like for you? What was that conversation like with you and your family?
4: I knew that, okay, I'm in church. This is what's around me. I'm writing gospel music because that is the music that I love. It's the music that I'm around. But I started to fall in love with other things. Stevie Wonder and Donny Hathaway. You know, I got their music and I started to get on, even the Beatles. I started to get on to these things. And it's like, man, these things move me. And I started to question as a kid, like, wait, so you telling me this gift that Stevie is, these telling me these songs aren't from God at all? Like, you saying that's all somebody else's. God don't have no reign over these songs. And it just started to not fully make sense to me. And for me, just as a path, I started to look at who I wanted to be and what I wanted to be. Once I decided I wasn't going to be a pastor, let my dad know, look, I'm not, hey man, I'm not taking over the church, you know. No, but once we got past that, it was like, you know, I want to talk about more than just God. I love God. I mean, I absolutely love God. My faith is strong, but I want to talk about these other experiences in my life. I want to talk about love. I want to talk about life. I want to talk about the sky being blue if I want, or this wall being gray in here if I want, and that not be considered against who I am as a believer.
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1: Guess who's in the house? It's me, Ed Long. I'm breaking the door down. No, actually, I'm coming in like a gentle giant. Thanks for having on The Sanctuary. Thanks for listening to.
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Hey, it's your brother Ed Long here. You know, October is Pastor's Appreciation Month. 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
1: Oh boy, we're hours away from the fun getting ready to begin. Yeah, I'm talking about the $1,000 blessing. Your next chance to win, well, your first chance to win is at 9 a.m. Listen, I want you to do this. Come on, we could do this. We could do this. Come on, come on. We'll talk more about it in a minute. Right now, Ed Long is here in the sanctuary playing fresh stuff.

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1: Yeah, we're getting a fresh start with some fresh start worship right here. Ed Long is hanging out with you. How you feel? We're in the sanctuary playing your favorites back to back. All right, Evelyn Tarantino AG coming up. Ernest Pugh coming up too. Doc McKenzie in the highlights and more. All right, the $1,000 blessing is hours away. I want you to win this money now. Listen out for the keyword at 9 a.m. when you hear it. You log it onto the website. Wait for the phone call. Just might win yourself $1,000. All you got to do is listen. That's it. That's it. Listen out for that keyword, all right? Come on, but let's believe God. You're going to win this. Come on, let's do it. Yeah, get out with your man, Ed.
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11: Lord, you are good, and your mercy endures forever. 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Now, come on, clap your hands and shout if you believe it tonight. Come on, everybody.

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1: Ed Long is here. That's me. We're playing the music right here in the sanctuary. All right, Todd Tribbett is coming up for you with Holy You. That's coming up in a little bit, so hold on. All right, so, you know, crime does not pay. I know you know that. You and I know that, right? Well, obviously, this guy did not know that. I got a strange but true story coming up for you in a few minutes. Right now, The Winans.

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1: Ty Tribb is holy. You, Ed Long is here. We are hanging out in the sanctuary. Got Mary coming up for you. Shirley Caesar, too. John P. Keys, Church Medley, and more. All right, you and I both know crime does not pay, correct? Correct. Okay, so a burglar in Germany was caught because he couldn't run from his crime. He broke into a fishing store, then lost his balance, and he fell onto a display of fishing hooks. The thief ended up with several fishing hooks in his backside. Ouch. Yeah, there's no doubt where they came from, since the price tags from the damaged store were still attached to him. One was embedded so deeply that he needed hospital treatment to get it out. Ow. Ow. You and I both know, crime does not pay, right? Come on, dude. Get with the program.
2: You're in the sanctuary with Ed Long.
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1: 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It's free. And it's easy, too. All you got to do is go in there, look for that red microphone. You go in there, you got 30 seconds to say exactly what's on your mind. It could be something like real simple.
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1: That is Kirk Franklin featuring Karen Clark Sheard. It's called Thank You for Everything. My name is Ed Long is here. Thank you for hanging out with me and enjoying this great music right along with me. All right, Joanne Rosario's latest is coming up in a minute. It's called Still on the Throne. It's real good. I like it. Also, Nancy Jackson, Fred Hammond, John P. Key together, and more. Hold on. All right, right now we got three things you didn't know 5 minutes ago. Did you know there are 2,500 varieties of apples in the U.S. alone? 2,500 varieties. Now, the apple industry relies on about 15 of those. How about that? Also, did you know over 3,500 men have written letters proposing to Vanna White? 3,500 men proposing by letter. Imagine that. Also, there are about 28,000 restaurants in New York City alone. There you go. Three things you didn't know 5 minutes ago. My name is Ed Long. Thanks for listening.
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1: All right, Ed Long is here in the sanctuary. Don't forget about that $1,000 blessing. It begins later on today. So listen, let me ask you something. So if you won that $1,000, what would you do?
2: I need a break. Kid, boy, you hear them in the background? I need a break.
1: Sister, please. I am praying for you, for real. How about some melodies from heaven? Here's Kirk Franklin.

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1: Kirk Franklin, Melodies from Heaven. Ed Long is here with you playing these melodies. More melodies coming up. Jermaine Hawkins, The Potter's House. Also Brent Jones, Praise and the Choir Stand, and more. So hold on. All right, I got you covered. How many friends do we really have in life? How many friends, like real friends? You know what? Some people, they measure their popularity by how many friends they have on social media. Like, how many friends do you have on Facebook? Now, I mean, me personally, let me see. I have three Facebook pages. I got my two personal pages, and I have an Ed Long Radio page. It's a lot of people on there. But how many real friends do I really have? Maybe 15 real friends. And we've been friends for a long time. How many friends do we really have? How many friends do we really need?
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1: Hey, your brother Ed Long is right here in the sanctuary. 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Like, ugh. 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Zacardi Cortez, Working on Me. Yeah, that's what I'm doing. 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Time.

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1: We're right here in the sanctuary enjoying this great gospel music together. All right, my name is Ed Long. I am the engineer, your host. Thanks for being here, and it's always a pleasure when you and I get together. We got Fred Hammond's Love Never Fails in a minute. Right now, we'll do this one from Edwin Hawkins. God will take care of you. That's good to know.

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Inspiration 1390, music of power and praise.

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1: Fred Hammond in the choir room, Love Never Fails. All right, Mary Mary coming up for you. Also, Dr. Charles Hayes and the Warriors. I remember hosting a gospel event years ago, and they came. And let me tell you something, they tore that stage up. Man, that was an awesome time. All right, Ed Long's my name. We are here in the sanctuary. We're minutes away from your inspirational thought for today. Coming up later on this hour.

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1: Youthful Praise right there is called Nothing Else. Sorry, my name is Ed Long here with you. No, I got more. Hold on. We got Kirk Franklin coming up. Dottie Peoples.

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And what better way to make you glad than with music? And not just any music. Music that will surely cause you to be inspired. Music that will lift your spirits. Music that you can live by. That's what we have for you today. The great music. The music.

problems? Well, they will be solved because we serve a great God. And today, on this fifth day of October, this wonderful Monday, man, we are in fall. We are in our autumn season now. And today we've got our flashback song of the day. We've got an inspirational message at the end of this show. And we've got the music that will surely make a difference in your day. Starting right here, right now. Call somebody up and let them know the new Donnie McClurkin

Get ready. The 57th annual GMA Dev Awards are going to be held tomorrow in Nashville, Tennessee on October the 6th, and it's going to air October the 9th. All of this on TBN. You don't want to miss this. The 57th annual GMA Dev Awards, featuring Donald Lawrence, Kiara Sheard, Jonathan McReynolds, and more as they join and pay tribute to the maestro himself, Richard Smallwood. All of this on the GMAs next week. All right, come on, let's get this show started with I Hear You from that voice, Lucinda Moore. Hit it!

0: That was Ernest Pugh in the song, Your Glory to See You. And before that, you heard Lucinda Moore with I Hear You. Now, it's time for our flashback song of the day.
1: What we're going to do right here is go back, back, back.
0: And I'm going to take you back 36 years to the year 1990. And in the year 1990, Buster Douglas knocked out Mike Tyson for the world heavyweight boxing crown. And that was memorable. But one of the most memorable songs of that year was the West Angeles Church of God in Christ with the song, Press Toward the Mark.

0: back to the new Donnie McClurkin Show on this wonderful Monday in October. Now, let's keep this music going. Here is one of the most decorated artists of Stella Awards, Pastor Mike Jr., and the song, Turn It Around.
1: Y'all ready?

0: fell in love with the music ministry. And I'm talking about in a way that I had never fallen in love before. I'm like, man, I feel something different. I feel like I'm not supposed to play ball. I feel like I'm supposed to represent the kingdom. Now, I go home and tell my parents that, and they were like, you know, you losing your mind, bro. Like, you're a pro baseball player. You need to go back. I'm like, nah, I think I found another reason to be alive. And so when spring training came around, I decided not to go back. And I mean, it got dark, man. Everybody around me was like, bro, you have made the biggest mistake of your life. And I'm like, nah, I think it's going to work in my favor. And fast forward, man, and years later, I had to suffer through all of the ridicule of everybody looking at me like, bro, you made a big mistake. Years later, God confirmed it, man, and started to just take my music all over the world. And I got a chance to lead nations. And it just, it was the best decision I ever made before, but it was the hardest decision to walk away from pro baseball ever.
1: So that's our question of the day, y'all. Have you ever made a decision that made absolutely no sense to everybody else? And did you listen to them, or did you follow through and do it anyway? Okay, let me know. Give us a call at 1-888-420-7710. That's 1-888-420-7710. Remember to leave your name, where you're calling from, and give us an answer to this question. Let me know whether you did what you wanted to do or whether you followed the advice of others. Now, we're going to take another break real quickly, but when we come back, we got some more great music just for you. 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

0: is Keela Richardson, and the song Prayer Changes Things. And it does. Keep praying. God hears you. That was Keela Richardson with Prayer Changes Things. Now, I've got to take a break real quickly, but when I come back, I'm going to have an inspirational message just for you. More of the new Donnie McClurkin Show to go right after this.
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9: The song just simply says, if he doesn't do anything else, he's already done enough. Bishop Brown wrote this song for me. Hallelujah.

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1: Hi, this is Donnie McClurkin, and I've got an inspirational message just for you. I want you to know that you serve a God of miracles. You serve a God of infinite power. You serve a God that cannot fail. You have a God that has no rival. And the thing about it is, he's on your side. He loves you with a love that is so great that he will give all that he has. And he has given everything for us. All the power that he possesses, he uses it on our behalf. Remember, he is the God that spoke, "Let there be," and there is. He's the one who healed sick and raised dead. He parted Red Seas and killed a giant with a little boy in a slingshot. There's so much that he has done and can do. What you've got to believe is that he will do it for you. And his hand is not too short that he cannot deliver you. So trust him. He is the miraculous God. He lives in the realm of the impossible. And everything at his avail is at our disposal if we have the faith. He is the miracle worker.

was J.J. Harrison and Youthful Praise with Miracle Worker. Now, I've got to go, but I've got some news that I'm going to share with you later on this week. We're giving a music symposium on the Saturday after Thanksgiving, and I want you to know about it because it's going to be great. But right now, we've got to go, and I love every single one of you. Listen, I want you to stay strong in the Lord. Don't turn the channel because there's some great radio programming coming right after this. And until we come back tomorrow, by the grace of God,

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3: 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Let me hear you.

again has something going on Friday, Saturday, and Sunday, but I'm here. Happy Monday. Happy Cash Day. $1,000 is on the way starting at 8 o'clock. I'm Sonia Blakey, Inspiration 1390. Coming up, we got some Helen Baylor, If It Had Not Been for the Lord on My Side, Tasha Cobbs, Leonard Travis Green, Israel, A New Breed, You Are Good. Right now, it's Cardi Cortez, Working on Me.

The sunshine always makes my day. Today, sunny, 65, just like the weekend. Sister Strut was amazing. Crack Center Chicago, 1,000 showed up. Thank you for coming through as we support breast cancer awareness. I'm Sonya Blakey. On the way, $1,000, 8 o'clock. I told you it was coming, and it is coming. I will be sure to remind you the closer we get. Coming up, we got Tasha Cobbs, Leonard Church. Right now, it's Group Fire. I Can Count on You.

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0: 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And blessings up.
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I want to see you. 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
3: Lord, you are good, and your mercy endures forever. Come on, say that loud. You are good, and your mercy endures forever. Say it again. You are good, and your mercy endures forever. Now come on, clap your hands and shout if you believe it tonight. Come on, everybody.

witness the goodness of God on this first Monday of October. I pray you had a wonderful first Sunday. You went to church, and now we're back into this thing again. I'm Sonya Blakey, Inspiration 1390 Music of Power and Praise. Coming up in about an hour, $1,000, 8 o'clock, that cash bussin' is coming, like I told you it was coming. Thank you, Chicago, for coming out and supporting Sister Strut. Our breast cancer walk was incredible. See all the pictures, the videos, the love, the inspiration. It was so beautiful at the Croc Center, Chicago. I can't wait until next year. Right now, it's Hezekiah Walker.

0: Good morning. An outgoing OpenAI safety worker is raising some serious security concerns. Mark Mayfield has the story.
1: David Robinson has penned a scathing essay in The Atlantic where he says the tech company's culture is broken. Robinson says he used to write the safety reports when OpenAI had a major product launch. He argues the risks posed by AI models are so great that their safety systems should be on par with a nuclear power plant. I'm Mark Mayfield.
0: The White Sox are back on the diamond tonight. The team squares off against Gavin Williams and the Guardians from Cleveland in Game 2 of the American League Division Series. Chicago leads the best of five series 1-0 after shutting out the Guardians in the first game 3-0. Chicago weather mostly sunny today with a high of 65. Right now, clear skies and 56 degrees. That's what's happening. I'm Steve Cumming from the BIN Newsroom on the Sonia Blakey Morning Show on Inspiration 1390.
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1: The cash is coming, 8 a.m., $1,000. 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You're going to need it. Coming up, we got Daryl Walls-Abo right now. It's Todd Galbraith.

I was sitting over the dishes with tears in my eyes, and I heard to declare out of the hard place that you've still been better. I can never repay you, Lord.

Todd Galbraith, Lord, You Are Good. He will be here on Friday for FaithWorks Apostolic Faith Church. Congratulations to Elder Jonathan Banks, installed as the new senior pastor. Man, that was an incredible ceremony. Bishop Horace Smith, we salute you for all the work that you have done and will continue to do.

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0: Bank, B-A-N-K, B-A-N-K, that's the keyword for this hour. 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Happy Monday, the first one of October. Hopefully you had a great first Sunday, and now we are back into work, back to school. We got to get things going. I'm Sonya Blakey, Inspiration 1390, Music of Power and Praise. Got those top trending stories of the day on the way. I'm quite sure you've heard about the 7-year-old girl that was stabbed to death. Man, that was so sad. I got more information on that. Plus, it's a Prayer and Prophecy Monday. Apostle Pastor Phil Tarver joins us with a word, a prayer, and a prophecy. It's all on the way. Right now, the praise mix of the day.
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Today's lesson, home security. My house, God's home. Wait for it. It's going to be a great lesson.

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0: It's Monday. Perfect day for a word, right? Prayer and Prophecy Monday. I'm Sonia with Apostle Phil Tarver. What's the lesson for today?
1: Today's lesson is entitled, My House, God's Home. God will cover the house when we make him Lord of the house. Stay tuned for the lesson. It's coming on 1390.

0: I get excited on Mondays because I know there's going to be a fresh word from Apostle Pastor Phil Tarver. It's a Prayer and Prophecy Monday on Inspiration 1390. I'm Sonia. He's back. Apostle, we are ready for you.
1: And Sonia, I get excited because I get to be with you and my 1390 family on PNP Monday. It is Prayer and Prophecy Monday. Today's lesson is entitled Home Security, My House, God's Home. Our lesson text is found in the book of Joshua. There we go. Chapter 24, verse 15, where Joshua says, as for me and my house, we will serve the Lord. The text lets us know that Joshua is parceling out the land. Each and every individual, people have been blessed. They've come into their promise. But Joshua said, I got to let you know, no matter what's going on in your house, my house is going to serve the Lord, which brings us to how do we make our house a house where the Lord lives? Number one, we make it a house of prayer. Jesus said, my house shall be called a house of prayer. Family, one of the ways you make your house God's home is to invite God into your house. And one of the ways we do that is through prayer. When we make God the Lord of the house, he will come in the house. See what I said? We'll make him Lord of the house. Mm-hmm. He will come into the house. When we pray at home, God can and will become our source of provision and protection when we make him Lord at home, which leads to our PNP Monday confession. You know how we do it every Monday on 1390. 13 people call in and say this, my house is God's house. Can't speak from my neighbor's house, from my brother and my sister's house, but my house is God's house. Call in right now and say that. My house is God's house.
0: All right. 855-999-1390. Of course, you can always post the confession in the comment section on Facebook, Instagram. 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And the iHeartRadio app, Talkback Mike. Got three ways to reach out and make that confession. My house is God's house. Can't wait to hear from you on this Prayer and Prophecy Monday.
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1: And if your heart is broken,
0: this is all you have to do.

0: 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Today's lesson, my house, God's home. Apostle Pastor Phil Tarver, what's the confession?
1: Sonia, our confession for the day is my house is God's house. 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Let's make that confession today.
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0: Good morning, Inspiration 1390. I want you to tap into this lesson on a Prayer and Prophecy Monday, a word, a prayer, a confession. Apostle Pastor Phil Tarver of the United Faith Center Ministries International is with us every Monday. I'm Sonia Blakey, and today's lesson, my house, God's home. Can you give us a recap of the lesson?
1: Absolutely, Sonia. Once again, the lesson is entitled My House, God's Home, Home Security. God will secure the house when we make him Lord of the house. The text is found in Joshua chapter 24, verse 15, where it says, but as for me and my house, Joshua said, we're going to serve the Lord. In part one, we found out one of the ways we make God Lord of the house is to cause the house to be a house of prayer. When we pray to God and invite him in the house, he will become Lord of the house. In part two, not only do we make our house a house of prayer, our house should be, number two, a house of worship. Family, the house of worship should be more than just a building we go to on Sundays or gather in the midweek. God says, I want to meet you where you are and dwell where you are, not just on Sunday, but every day. I want to go to work with you. I want to go to the store with you. I want to be with you at all times and all places. So, family, when we make prayer and worship our priority, he will make provision and protection his priority. You know what I said? When we make prayer and worship our priority, he will make provision and protection his priority, which once again leads us to our Monday confession. 13 people calling in 1390 and say right now, my house is God's house. Comment on that Facebook page. My house is God's house. So we're coming back with part three to pray and wrap this up, because
0: yes,
1: somebody's house is going to be blessed today.
0: Yes,
1: they allow God to come in the house.
0: Yes, sir. Ready for that prayer. Ready for your confession. 855-999-1390. Of course, you can type in the confession in the comment section, Facebook, Instagram, and of course, the iHeartRadio app Talkback Mic. If you're listening on the app, you'll see that red microphone. Tap it and make that confession. My house is God's house.
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0: 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And blessings up.
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0: 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Sonya Blakey in the morning on Inspiration 1390.

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0: Hi, Inspiration 1390. You're on the Prayer and Prophecy line. It's Sonia with Apostle Phil Tarver. Come on with today's confession. My house is God's house.
1: My house is God's house.
2: Amen. Amen. Well, sis, thank you for calling in this morning and making that confession. And I'm telling you, the more you pray, the more you worship, and the more you pray, the more he's going to provide for you and your house in Jesus' name. Amen and amen.
1: Amen. I receive it. Amen.
2: All right, you be blessed and have a wonderful day.

0: Monday. Perfect day for a word, right? Prayer and Prophecy Monday. I'm Sonia with Apostle Phil Tarver. What's the lesson for today?
1: Today's lesson is entitled, My House, God's Home. God will cover the house when we make him Lord of the house. Stay tuned for the lesson. It's coming on 1390. Time.

0: Inspiration 1390 family, keep those calls coming. Keep those confessions going in the comment section on Facebook, Instagram. And don't forget the iHeartRadio app. Talk back, Mike. It's a prayer and prophecy Monday. The confession for today. My house, it's God's house. Apostle Pastor Phil Tarver, this is a good lesson. Thank you for this.
1: Sonia, thank you for allowing me to be with the family. I tell you, it always goes so quickly. But I tell you, this lesson has been wonderful. Home security, my house, God's home. Joshua 24:15. Joshua said, as for me and my house, we're going to serve the Lord. In part one, we talked about our house being a house of prayer. In part two, we talked about our house being a house of worship. And in part three, I want to pray and prophesy. The scripture says this over in the Psalms. One thing have I desired, or I asked of the Lord, that I may seek after, that I may dwell in the house of the Lord all the days of my life, to behold the beauty of the Lord and to inquire in his temple. Families, we've got this lesson on today. God's house is not just a place to go to, but it's a place that God wants to live in. He doesn't want to just live in brick and mortar. He wants to live in our hearts and dwell there. I'm reminded of a song that says this: He lives. Christ Jesus lives today. He walks with me and talks with me along life's narrow way. He lives. Salvation to impart. You ask me how I know he lives. He lives within my heart. Let's let God dwell on the inside of us through prayer and worship. He'll secure the house and make it his home in Jesus' name. Let's pray. Father, we thank you right now for your presence. Thank you for another amazing 1390 Prayer and Prophecy Monday. Thank you, Father, that every house will be your house. Fill the house with your presence, with your provision, with your protection, and with your power. We thank you for it right now. Touch those that need prayer in every area of their lives. Minister to them in every single way. And we pray, Father, that you would make their house your home. We thank you, we praise you, and we worship you for these things now in Jesus' name. Amen.
0: Wow. Amen. Powerful lesson. We'll definitely keep those phone lines open. And of course, the comment section is available to you on Facebook, Instagram, and the iHeartRadio app. Talk back, Mike. What's happening at the United Faith Center Ministries International, Apostle Tarver?
1: 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Service time 10 a.m. on Sunday, 7 p.m. Tuesday night Bible study. Once again, 150-30 Dixie Highway in Harvey, Illinois, where we say we're excited about United. And we're excited about you. Sonia, it's a beautiful, beautiful Monday, and we've had a good time today.
0: Yes, sir. Every Monday, we are here from 8 a.m. all the way until 10 a.m., and sometimes a little bit longer. Depends on your confessions if you continue to call in, because we don't want to miss you. 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God bless you, Apostle Phil Tarver, and hang around just a little bit longer. And, of course, we'll meet you back here next Monday.
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Another cash keyword is on the way. 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All right, it's coming up after this. 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
10: Well, I had to bring it up to 98. 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Cause whatever you need, it's over here at the table. If it's love, it's at the table. If it's peace, it's at the table.

incredible things happened over the weekend. Thank y'all for coming out to Sister Strut, our annual breast cancer walk. 1,000 showed up. It was a blessing. Congratulations to Elder Jonathan Banks. He was installed as the new senior pastor of the Apostolic Faith Church. Thank you so much, Dr. Bishop Horace Smith. And Faith Works kicks off this week. And shout out to legendary fashion designer Barbara Bates, celebrated 40 years of fashion. She was fabulous. The event was fabulous. Make sure you follow me, Sonia Blakey. You can see everything that's happening in the Chicago community. Chi-Town is the best.

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2: Well, praise the Lord, everyone. This is Pastor France at Living Grace Church, and I'm starting a new initiative. I think it's going to be exciting for you. I certainly hope it will be. It's called The Pastor's Corner. Every Friday, we will be reviewing our lessons from Monday through Thursday, and then on Friday, answering any questions that you may have in that regard. Many of you all may not have had the opportunity to listen to the broadcast in its entirety, and so therefore, we'll be summarizing it briefly, but much more importantly, answering the questions that our listeners may have brought regarding those subjects. And as well, we'll be talking about specific questions that you may have that are important to you that may not be related to the subject at all, but may be important for where you might be. We are looking forward to being a blessing to you during the Pastor's Corner, in Jesus' name. Well, praise the Lord, everyone. This is Pastor France at Living Grace Church. I thank God for this Friday's edition of the Pastor's Corner. We have a very powerful topic that has come from multiple people. I just wanted to be able to give it quality time. It's the only topic and the only question that I will address in the limited time we have, because it's a very important one. I want to encourage you to, at the end of this broadcast, make sure you get your questions in so that we can give it quality time and preparation. I take the questions and the answers of God's people very, very personal. It's very important, and it is what is important to your life. And so I want to give it the time that it deserves. And as I always say before, make sure if you happen to be a member of another church, run these things by your pastor, because he or she is your spiritual advisor. The question for today is, what is going on? They are concerned about what appears to be the rampant movement of this Ebola virus that seems to be taking the world by storm. Are we living in the last times? They're looking at all the things that are going on. And so the question is, what is happening in our world today? Is this what has been prophesied in the Bible as the end times? I think the question is an excellent one. It is an important one and requires serious consideration. And I'm reminded of several scriptures. There's one in Joel chapter 2, verse 1. The word of God.

As you know, James Duncan first died here in the U.S. Now there are other two examples of these precious people that were there to serve. Now they're inflicted. Over 4,000 people die and counting in Africa. There's a nursing assistant fighting for her precious life in Spain, and there's no readily available cure. But many people are not aware of the enterovirus D68. Recently, a blessed child died in his sleep on September 25th from this virus called enterovirus D68. Ladies and gentlemen, this young fella had no underlying conditions. There are no vaccines or no treatments. Hand sanitizers don't work. Five children were infected with this EVD68. They've all died since late September. And the CDC has not been able to say whether this intervirus, they don't know if this is the cause of the death. Four of those children showed symptoms of EVD68 prior to their death. Ladies and gentlemen, what we know is that as of October 6, 594 people in 43 states have been affected by this EVD68. This is the disease you haven't even heard about, but it's being spread. Are we living in some perilous times? I would think so. Maybe these are the birth pangs that Jesus predicted in Matthew 24:8 when he says this may be the beginning of sorrows. And 2 Timothy 4:3-4 says many people will follow false teachers, and there'll be an increase in cults and heresies and deceptions and occultism. Ladies and gentlemen, I saw a sign that blew me away the other day. This man had a sign, and on his sign he says, "If Jesus returns, kill him again," quote unquote. There's an organization called UndoJesus.org, and this is what they say on the website. Followers of Jesus are killing us. The focus of the world needs to be the planet and everlasting paradise, not whether Jesus is God or not. This is what this website says. Wars are being defended by false beliefs about Jesus. This is what the website says. A person believing in Jesus is living a lie and is thusly dysfunctional, is a dysfunctional member of society. Ladies and gentlemen, this is the day in which we live. Rampant immorality, rebellion against God, abortion, homosexuality, drug abuse, child molestation, all of these are proof of the evildoer and the impostor will go from bad to worse. That's what 2 Timothy 3:13 said. But evil men and seducers shall wax worse and worse, deceiving and being deceived. We are now living in a hedonistic and materialistic society. People are lovers of themselves more than lovers of God. 2 Timothy 3:1-4. Think about technology, ladies and gentlemen. In Daniel 12:4, the Bible spoke of a great increase in knowledge. Some of the judgment in Revelation can now be understood by the nuclear age. In Revelation 13, the Antichrist will control commerce. You've heard about it, by forcing people to take the mark. And if you look at the technological advancement today, ladies and gentlemen, the tools that he may use may very well be here already. But there are positive things. We don't want to just dwell on the negative. In Joel 2:28-29, it prophesies that there'll be a great outpouring of the Holy Spirit. This was clearly manifested in the book of Acts on the day of Pentecost. And there have been many, countless, hundreds of outpourings in the revivals and spirit-led Christian movements all across the globe. And ladies and gentlemen, as Mark 13:10 says, and the gospel must first be published among all nations, with the advent of the internet, radio, and TV, the gospel can be proclaimed to the entire world. There are political signs that are encouraging. Many of you all know about the restoration of Israel to her land in 1948 was probably the most significant biblical prophecy that was made known. And Jerusalem is definitely at the center of the world politics and stands against many enemies, according to Zechariah 12:3. These are just a few of the signs that we are living, ladies and gentlemen, in the end of the age. And no wonder the Bible says, "Pray for the peace of Jerusalem. They shall prosper thee that love thee." Ladies and gentlemen, God gave us all of these prophecies because he doesn't want anyone to perish. 2 Peter 3:9 says,

0: the Lord is not slack concerning his promise, as some men count slackness, but is long-suffering to usward, not willing that any should perish, but that all should come to repentance. Are we living in the last days? Are we living in the end times? Ladies and gentlemen, the rapture could occur at any moment. God is going to deal with sin either by grace or by wrath. God so loved the world that he gave his only begotten Son, that whosoever believeth in him would not perish, but have life everlasting. It is your responsibility as a believer and mine to cry aloud and spare not, to speak the gospel of Jesus Christ, for people to have an intimate and personal knowledge with Jesus Christ like never before. I do believe that we are in the end times. Does that mean that Jesus is coming tomorrow? Jesus can come right now. He can come right as you're listening to me on this radio broadcast. But he may not come for another 5, 10, 15, 20, 30 years. We don't know exactly when he will come. The Bible never said specifically the day in which he will come, but it did tell us the signs of the day or the signs of the times. And I'm telling you, the day of pablum Christianity is over. God is interested in coming back for a church without spot or wrinkle, and he's looking for people who have power in their lives, not people who are just church attendees, but people who have the church on the inside of them. Why? Because we are the church of the living God. And in 1 Corinthians 4:20, the Bible says, for the kingdom of God is not in word, but in power. Jesus is coming back. The question, will you be ready, and will your loved ones be ready?
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Every person listening, we want you to understand that no matter where you've been or where you might currently find yourself, it's not over. 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

0: One thing about it, if you don't know, you just don't know. Like a whole lot of you don't know what to do with that money that's in your 401k or your 403b or your 457 plan or your deferred comp. You've been working a job for some time, but you don't know what to do with the money once you turn 59 and a half years old, or once you leave the job, even if you retire from the job. So let's say that you used to work a job and you left the job or got fired or quit. Well, there's money in that plan, like that 401k from that job you used to work. And you probably don't pay a lot of attention to that money. But when the stock market goes down, that money goes down. But if you move that money, and you're allowed to move the money once you left the job, if you move that money into the index annuity, you will never lose another dime of that money, and it will create for you an income for the rest of your life. So all of you riding your car, listening to me right now, or maybe you're doing some other things, you're checking me out, I'm telling you, go get that money that you have in that plan, like that 401k or whatever plan it is, TSP, 457, deferred comp. Go get that money in that plan from that job. Bring it on over here. Put it in the index annuity. Safety is the first thing you got to get. And then you're going to get an income for the rest of your life with that money. So get all over this. Call the number if you have money in a plan from a job you used to work. 773-273-8424. 773-273-8424. 773-273-8424. Now, for those of you that are turning 59 and a half years old or have turned 59 and a half years old, you can move your money too. That's right. If you're still working the job and you have turned 59 and a half years old, you are allowed to move that money into the index annuity where you will never lose another dime of your money. Now, you know, under 59 and a half years old, while you're working the job, you cannot move that money without penalty and the potential tax if you move that money into a bank account. You want to call the number if you're 59 and a half years old, or if you're getting ready to turn 59 and a half years old, and you have a qualified plan, a retirement plan through your job, like a 401k, 403b, 457 plan, you want to call the number and get an understanding of what you can do with that money. If you know you are turning 59 and a half years old, or you have turned 59 and a half years old, get on top of this. Call the number 773-273-8424. 773-273-8424. 773-273-8424. What you know for sure is that you want to have money for the rest of your life. You cannot outlive your money. No, that's not good. You need money as long as you live. So the money that you have in that 401k, the 403b, the 457 plan, the deferred comp plan, you want to maximize that money with no risk of losing a dime of the money. So first we talked about, if you have left the job, you can move the money over, right? If you've turned 59 and a half years old, or you're turning 59 and a half years old, you can move the money. If you are retiring or you have retired, you can move your money. Those are three times when you can move your money. When you're separated from your job by being fired, quitting the job, whatever separates you from that job, you can move your money. Turning 59 and a half years old, you can move your money. Retiring from your job, you can move your money. Moving it into the index annuity gives you safety. See, while it was in that 401k or that TSP or that 457 deferred comp, guess what? When the stock market went down, your money went down. So the moment you can move it, you need to be moving your money. Because the first thing you're going to get with the index annuity is no more loss of your money. And then it's going to grow your money and give and provide for you an income for the rest of your life. Get on top of this, everybody. Don't put your money in jeopardy, because you know you've been losing money in that plan through your job. So with the first opportunity that you can move your money, move the money into the index annuity. 773-273-8424. 773-273-8424. 773-273-8424. Get on this.
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0: some praise in here. Hallelujah.
1: Hey, what's up? This is Smokey Norfolk. And just in case you didn't know, you're listening to the Willie Moore Jr. Show. Flat out.

you're doing. Listen, listen. The Bible says in Proverbs 24:18, a just man, falleth 7 times, but rises back up again. Now, what makes him just? We in the church would call him wicked. If he falls 7 times, 1 time we can understand, twice maybe, but 7 times. Well, what makes him just from the Bible standpoint is that he has enough sense to realize that he can get back up. And not only just get back up, but get back in line. No matter where you've fallen from, no matter what you've done, no matter how many times you've done it, it's not too late. He is so much in love with you that his mercy endures. His mercy is everlasting. It's not too late. No matter what you've done, no matter where you've been, God is still faithful and he's still just, even when we're unfaithful and when we're not just. He's so faithful and just, he'll forgive you of every single solitary sin, no matter how many promises you've made and broken in Jesus' name.

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